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1: And you're listening to Blackjack, coming to you live from Gadigal Country here in Sydney, and we're broadcasting right across this great southern land. And don't forget too, hey, our deadly brother Warwick Thornton is at it again. He's directing a new screening of, it's called Wolfram, and this is the same universe as his multi-award-winning Sweet Country. It's two swagging outlaws who roll into a mining town. Their cruelty shattered a fragile community and driven their three irrepressible kids to break free from their white masters and set off across the Australian outback in search of home. And the main star there is Deborah Mailman. So check it out in your cinemas. It could be coming to you. And also too, Wolfram had its international premiere at the main competition at the 76th Berlin International Film Festival in February, where it was nominated for the prestigious Golden Bear. Now he does some amazing films. He directs it, yeah. So that would be good. They had highlights for the media just in April. So yeah, check it out in your cinemas. Also, Koo, as part of the third Generations and Dynasties at the Sydney Opera House, they had the Donovan family last week, and now they've got the Knox family, which will be on the 13th of May. So that's in conversation with Brad Cook, yes, at the Opera House. So check it out. There's great programs that our deadly brother Michael Hutchins has organised for the Opera House, keeping it alive with our First Nation people. And don't forget, if you've got events happening, one of the ways to get the message out there is to email us here at blackchat@kooriradio.com. blackchat@kooriradio.com. Yes, so what else have we got here that I can let you know about? I can let you know about International Day of Plant Health. It's a United Nations recognised observation held annually on the 12th of May. It raises global awareness of the vital role plants' health plays in food security, livelihood, environmental protection and sustainable economic growth. So each year they highlight a theme reflecting global challenges. And this year, of course, it's terrible, isn't it, what's happening? This is called Plant Biosecurity for Food Security, recognising the essential role biosecurity plays in protecting crops from pests and disease, and supports

from me. He's been fighting for it ever since. These governments and presidents, they argue. Every day they try to start a brawl. And if there's going to be a nuclear war, what's gonna happen to us all? So I'll just linger on when from this world I'm gone. This will be my last request. Bury me where the crow flies backwards and the pelican builds his nest.

We'll load them up for playing from all of the month of May. Yes, so Too Deadly. Yes. And I just heard my own recording. Bit freaky, yes. Let's keep it going with Greg Drum with a track called Respect.

Girl, your spark is amazing. I gotta catch a plane, but just know I'm coming home to you soon and I won't be late. And I really hate to go, but it's no debate. You shine away for me like an open flame. Stay with you for life, cause there's no escaping the way you make me feel. I know my place, right by your side. So I'm putting all my pride aside, till there's nothing left to hide behind. You the type most guys will search the whole earth to find. I put in work cause you're worth the time. Try to write you a verse and I can't find the words to describe what I feel inside. It's unexplainable, but I can't put this out. I think this fire's now untamable.

0: Hey you mob, want to get active and don't know where to start? Or maybe you fellas want to work up a sweat and have fun at the same time? Then come down to the Allura Tony Mundine Gym at the Block, Redfern. 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

I was listening to the voices of life, chanting in unison, carry on the struggle. The generations surged together in resistance to meet the reality of power. Mother Earth embraces her children and natural beauty to last beyond oppressor's brutality. As the butterfly floats into life, we are the spirit of natural life, which is forever. The power of understanding, real connections to spirit, is meaning our resistance, our struggle, is not sacrifice lost. It is natural energy, properly used. One time, I was visiting with my relatives. The clouds, the mountains, the sky, the trees. My relatives touched my spirit, nudged it lovingly. Listen to us, impatient one.

The RBA's interest rate hike is expected to affect Australians on low incomes, and a plan to connect Brisbane to Melbourne by inland rail has been axed. Hey there, Harrison Peterson here from NIRS News, coming to you from the lands of the Yuggera and Turrbal peoples. Australians living on low incomes are expected to feel the impacts of higher interest rates. Yesterday, the Reserve Bank of Australia hiked the cash rate to 4.35%. Dr. Devin Bowles,

0: Interest rates are expected to affect Australians on low incomes, and 8 million Australians are on income support. Hey there, Harrison Peterson here from NIRS News, coming to you from the lands of the Yuggera and Turrbal peoples. People living on low wages will be hurt by rising interest rates. That's a prediction from Dr. Devin Bowles. He's the CEO of the ACT Council of Social Services.
1: What I'm starting to hear is that sometimes people are coming angry and feeling like the social contract has been broken, because these are people who have played by what they thought were the rules. They've been in full employment maybe their whole lives.
0: Yesterday, the Reserve Bank of Australia hiked the cash rate to 4.35%. Dr. Bowles has told the ABC food charities in Canberra are seeing a rise in people needing help. 8 million Australians are now on income support. That's according to a new report commissioned by the Council of Australia Life Insurers. It's found 2 million